0: And you say you love me.
1: And you said you love me, baby.
0: Love must have been blind, cause I sure didn't see this one coming.
1: I once was blind, but now I see.
0: My best friend, huh? They say keep the ones you love close, and your enemies even closer. But I can't win for

0: like, you the shit, huh?
1: I am the shit.
0: And who the fuck is this nigga right here?
2: Hey, man, I'm moving out the way.
0: You just get the fuck out, nigga, get the fuck out.
2: I'm leaving. Nah, I'm sorry, man. But say, can I, before I leave, can I get my shoes?
0: Nigga, fuck you and your shoes.

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Not tiki, not te no stone. No libis ma aya ati sa attacker do na attacker no ma we begi kanada ko sonte kra. 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We ta kontani ala den dede wa sa ugo fesi. Ala u lobby wang. We ta kontani for the way makadunu po tapede. And that we beg you ook to that we still can rest. Tere charun gomoro fara. We sort safe from ta fode. Mek wa lefts geen ta pompasi. That ala sani. Mu wakabung. Ta firu srefi. Ta opo srefi. Ta te.

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0: Frida, ya suena Becoisi, en un archito.
1: Meta alasmo bi odi Alphonse Gillingen and me hope taki wetan archi Radio de Leon. Luisteraars, stontje a Radio Odyssey. Wanna one things belangrijk sani so afanodu. Tak da kum abu ages thing. 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
1: 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Hey,

0: This is especially for Radio De Leon. 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That means happy birthday. 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
1: And your name is?
0: Victoria.
1: The African name?
0: Melevi.
1: And I have another wonderful sister here. What is your name again?
2: My name is Gloria.
1: Your African name?
2: Nana Joahima.
1: Nana
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0: Yeah, I'm a bad day on the October in the farmer.
1: Aye, Mr. Harry, we're after you.
2: For me part.
1: Aye.
2: The market tap kwaku.
1: Moi man.
2: The market tap a man. The man make money. The make the man tell you that the man a life police. The man lay in a soft food man that pe. Make the man tap. Make the man tap a man. This as that be make give them parties. Man for buy more mer. No we go ask this man. This man bus pay 20 to call you. Call you this man come buy nyanga the sun stand that pe. Na so so from you.
1: Yere drape.
2: From some year that that other man says in a pie contact in Spider Bonega one presi that I'm only gonna one presi that the Moko track a la so sad that the Moko give you money. Of course, Sani. If me pay me money gonna go and yansa me send me money, me ego omna ufora moda to me. Make a good now what I'm a regret that I say ego poor.

Lobby wana also abra dri wintiki ade so taki dan da usakona keba fa a na a programa disi mi hope to taki unu di tek prati fu a programa disi di ben bijing fu ayuru fu fifur bakana mi hope taki u 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